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Hardenberg Hill to Cambria. EMS requested at 4299 Ridge Road between Green Road and Cambria Wilson Road for the 12-year-old male active seizure with an unknown history. EMS priority incident will be on SD EMS. Hardenberg Hill repeating to Cambria. EMS requested at 4299 Ridge Road between Green and Cambria Wilson Road for a 12-year-old male actively seizing with an unknown history. AS priority incident will be on FD EMS. Fire control clear 2033.

Okay, Victor 10T Truck 1. EMS requested at Cricket Tavern, 1103 Erie Ave between Meadow and Sisson. For the 40-year-old male, sinkable episode with confusion. He did strike his head against the wall as well. Okay, this priority incident will be on your attack one. Okay, Victor, repeating 2NT Truck 1. EMS requested at Cricket Tavern, 1103 Erie Ave between Meadow and Sisson. For the 40-year-old male, sinkable episode with confusion. Did strike his head against the wall. ALS priority incident will be on your attack point. Fire control.

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Arc County Fire Control to Camry, your second set of tones. RC EMS mutually requested with Cambria, 4299 Ridge Road between Green and Cambria Wilson, the Kinlock Farm step for a 12-year-old male post picked up from seizing unknown history. ALS priority and soon will be on FT EMS. Arc County Fire Control repeating to Cambria your second set of tones. RC EMS mutually with Cambria, 4299 Ridge Road between Green Road and Cambria Wilson Road, the Kinlock Farm step. 12-year-old male postictal, no longer seizing, unknown history, ALS priority, and soon will be on FTMS. Fire control, period 2040.

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1: Ben, we're out for fuel and restock.

Argonaut Area 402, Lewis and 1. EMS requested at People Inc. 4696 Creek Road in room 6. Between Raymond and Washington for the 63-year-old female with cellulitis in the left leg. Open wounds with a clear fluid coming out. BLS standard incident will be on FD EMS. Argonaut Area 4, repeating to Lewis and 1. EMS requested at People Inc. 4696 Creek Road, room 6 between Raymond and Washington. For the 63-year-old female with cellulitis in the leg, open wounds with clear fluid coming out. BLS standard incident will be on FD EMS. Fire control clear 2112.

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Archive Article 2, Lewis 1, your second set of tones. Upper Mountain, your ambulance requesting mutual aid with Lewis 1, Deep Link 4696 Creek Road, in room 6, between Raymond and Washington for the 63-year-old female with cellulitis in the left leg and open wounds with a clear fluid coming out of the leg. BLS standard incident will be on FD EMS.

American American Tour, beginning to loosen one, your second set of tones. Up around mutual aid with loosen one at people link 4696 Creek Road in room 6 between Raymond and Washington. For the 63-year-old female cellulitis in the left leg with an open wound and clear fluid coming out of the leg. ELS standard, incident will be on FD, EMS. Fire control clear 2120.

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0: 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EMS requested at 7853 Chestnut Ridge Road between Mill and Gasport for the 15-month-old male, difficulty breathing, congested, with a history of croup. The EMS priority incident will be on FD EMS. Archive Fighter Control repeating to Terry's Corners, Mercy, and Tri-Town. EMS requested at 7853 Chestnut Ridge Road between Mill and Gasport for the 15-month-old male, difficulty breathing, congested, the history of croup. ALS priority incident will be on FD EMS. Fire control clear, 2201.
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0: County Fire Control 2, County EMS, you're requesting mutually with Trace Corners for their fourth correction. Their 15-month-old male, difficulty breathing at 7853 Chestnut Ridge Road. ALS priority incident will be an FD EMS. County Fire Control repeating to County EMS, you're requesting mutually with Trace Corners, 7853 Chestnut Ridge Road. For the 15-month-old male, difficulty breathing, ALS priority incident will be an FD EMS. Fire Control clearing 2202. 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
0: What is your responding?
1: Time for response.

Okay, Fire Control 2, Miller Hose. EMS requested at the Recovery Center of Niagara, 2600 William Street, off of Corwin Ave from the nurse's station. For a 30-year-old female seizing, EMS priority incident will be on FD EMS. Okay, Fire Control, repeating Miller Hose. EMS requested at the Recovery Center of Niagara, 2600 William Street, off of Corwin Ave, at the nurse's station for a 30-year-old female seizing. ALS priority incident will be on FD EMS. Fire control clear 2211. 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

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Second set of tones for EMS call with Terry's Corners at 7853 Chestnut Ridge Road. And for Oregon, it'll be on FD EMS. Identify control repeating to Tri-Town. Second set of tones for the EMS call with Terry's Corners at 7853 Chestnut Ridge Road. Ales priority and signal PNFD EMS. Fire control clearance 2213.

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Niagara County Fire Control, City of Lockport. EMS, 1050 Old Niagara Road, side of the road in a blue Equinox for a 38-year-old female, extremely intoxicated, out of consciousness, vomiting. DLS state of response recommended, your will be on LSD TAC 1. Niagara County Fire Control repeated to City of Lockport. EMS, 1050 Old Niagara Road, on the side of the road in the blue Equinox for a 38-year-old

Narcotti, clear torpedo to City of Lockport, EMS, 1050 Old Niagara Road. On the side of the road in the blue, you can access a 38-year-old female, extremely intoxicated, unconscious, and vomiting. BLS standard response recommended. 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Narcotti, fire control clear at 2245.

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Parksville to City Lock, Arkansas. 317 Clinton Street between Vine Street and North Adams Street. For the 3-year-old female, shoulder breath and coughing, ALS priority on LSC Type 1. Proceeding to City Lockport EMS, 317 Clinton Street between Vine Street and North Adams Street. For the 3-year-old female, shoulder breath and coughing, ALS priority on LSC Type 1. Parksville clear, 2322.

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Part 357. Can you show 5 in the county in the west? Back in the west.

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Patrol NT Truck 1 EMS. 53 Meade Street going to apartment number 1, between East Robinson Street and Spencer Street, for the 3-year-old female, constipated for 3 days. Be left standard on NT FT Tech 1. Repeating to NT Truck 1 EMS. 53 Meade Street, 53 Meade Street, going to apartment number 1, between East Robinson Street and Spencer Street, for the 3-year-old female constipated for 3 days. Be left standard on NTFD type 1, search cell cleared, 2358.

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controlled City of Lockport EMS, 465 South Street, going to number 104 at the Packet Boat Landing Apartments between Remick Parkway and Elmwood Avenue. 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ALS priority on LFD TAC 1. Repeating to City of Lockport EMS, 465 South Street, going to apartment 104 at the Packet Boat Landing Apartments between Remick Parkway and Elmwood Avenue. 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ALS priority on LFD TAC 1 for clear 20 minutes.

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BLS priority on FD EMS. 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BLS priority on FD EMS, but felt clear 31 minutes.

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Control 2 Niagara, good Mercy EMS. 8375 Niblet Court, between Tuscarora Road and the Dead End, near the garage door. For the 72-year-old male that fell, that had controlled bleeding from the elbow. VLS standard and Mercy EMS. Repeat to Niagara Active Mercy EMS. 8375 Niblet Court, between Tuscarora Road and the Dead End, near the garage door. 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VLS standard and FDMS, they're still clear, 148.

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0: you. 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

Park, Control City, Lockport, EMS, 286 Chapel Street, going to apartment number 1, between Alcott Street and Clinton Street. For the 63-year-old male having issues with his catheter. Feel a standard on LFD Tech 1. Repeating to City Lockport EMS, 286 Chapel Street, going to apartment number 1, between Alcott Street and Clinton Street. For the 63-year-old male having issues with his catheter. Feel a standard on LFD Tech 1. 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

Wi-Fi control to City Lock Court, Kansas. 449 Washburn Street between Regent Street and West Grant Street. For the 69-year-old male, left chest tightness, weight management confusion. ALS priority and LFT check 1. Repeating to City Lock Court, 449 Washburn Street between Regent Street and West Grant Street. For the 69-year-old male, left chest tightness, weakness, and confusion. ALS priority and LFT check 1, airflow clear, 548.

Fire Control, Lewiston 1 EMS, 595 Seneca Street, going to apartment number 8. Between South 5th Street and South 7th Street, for the 76-year-old male with abdominal pain, they left priority on FDMS. Repeating to Lewiston 1 EMS, 595 Seneca Street, going to apartment number 8. Between South 5th Street and South 7th Street, for the 76-year-old male with abdominal pain, they left priority on FDMS.

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by control, Lewis and 1/3 set of Jones Ferry. You must call 595 Seneca Street, going to apartment number 8. Between South Smith Street and South Farm Street, there's a 76-year-old male with abdominal pain. He was priority on FDMS. Repeating to Lewis and 1/3 set of Jones Ferry. You must call 595 Seneca Street, going to apartment number 8. Between 12th Street and South 7th Street, for the 76-year-old male with abdominal pain, ALS priority on FDMS. Virtual clear 602.

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Narragansett County Scale on 4 EMS call 142 Grand Street outside. There's a 70-year-old male that fell, possible broken hand. Repeating the city law court. Do you have an EMS call outside of 142 Grand Street between Church and North Transit? For a 70-year-old male that fell, possible broken hand.

Western Niagara County is a report for Trek Community and off call 6959 Lakeside Drive between Purple Martin and Osprey using the front door for the 92-year-old male complaining of dizziness. Repeating to Verbal Centauri Community, EMS call 6959 Lakeside Drive. Use the front door. You've got a 93-year-old male complaining of dizziness. EMS recommended. 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

0: Niagara County, Miller Hills, you have an EMS call. 2844 Main Street between 1st and McKee. 96 Romeo, difficulty breathing. Repeating to Miller Hose, EMS call 2844 Main Street between 1st and McKee for the 96 Romeo, difficulty breathing. Analyst pre recommended you be on FDMF. 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

0: Fire control to Miller Hall, second set of tones, Alcott, ambulance mutually, County EMS 24, cold to the area, 2844 Main Street, between 1st Street and McKee Street. Medical alarm for a 96-year-old male, difficulty breathing. Repeating to Miller Hose, your second set of tones. Alcott Ambulance Mutually, County EMS 24, cold to the area. 2844 Main Street between 1st Street and McKee Street. 96-year-old male, difficulty breathing. Came in through an alarm company. ALS priority and FDEMS 847, Erie County Fire. Franklin EMS 24. EMS 24. Hi, Adam. EMS 24, route cold to the area, 2844 Main Street.
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0: EMS 12, route.

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ALS priority on FD EMS. 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

0: Niagara County Fire Control to Middleport and Mercy EMS 4249 Freeman Road between Telegraph and Mountain Road. 83-year-old male, body white pain and tachycardic, complaining of lightheadedness. BLS priority NFT EMS. Repeating to Middleport and Mercy EMS at 4249 Freeman Road between Telegraph and Mountain Road. 83-year-old male that's tachycardic, also complaining of body white pain and dizziness. BLS priority NFT EMS, 855 Niagara County Fire.
1: Mercy
0: 83 responding, 4249 Freeman.

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Professor Spahn with Rapids to 3111, version 311, Applewood Drive. 54 female, difficulty breathing. 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Eastlake with Rapids to 311, Applewood Drive. For 64-year-old female, difficulty breathing. Fire control clear, 923.

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0: 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Doesn't look like anybody's on Miller Hose's board. We're going to stop him.
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Nair County, 2 Upper Mountain Avenue, must call 5968 High Park Boulevard between McKinley and Sherman. 3-year-old male that fell twice, complained of shoulder pain, repeating to Upper Mountain. EMS call 5968 High Park Boulevard between McKinley Avenue and Sherman. 3-year-old male that fell twice, complained of shoulder pain. It was recommended you'll be on FDMS. 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

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Yeah, the request from hospice for EMS call 30 Alexander Parkway between Tonawanda Creek and Tonawanda Creek. And be a lift assist from bed to bed for the 89-year-old female. 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

Nair County, Lewis and Watt, EMS call, 4560 Creek Road. 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

0: Canary County, Lewiston, while your second set of tones. Repeat to Lewiston 1, this is your second set of tones for the fire alarm activation at 4560 Creek Road, fire control clear, 1144.
1: Twenty-six,

0: Snyder County at the edge of 4 EMS call at 55 2nd Avenue between Oliver and Ironton. We have a 66-year-old female that she was scratched by a dog. They're attempting to control the bleed. It's on blood thinners. Repeating to NT Engine 4. EMS call 55 2nd Avenue. Between Oliver and Ironton, you've got a 66-year-old female scratched by a dog. They're attempting to control the bleeding. She is on blood thinners. ALS Prairie recommends you be on NTFD Tech 1, Fire to Blair 1145.
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You must call 4403 East Lake Road. Between Maple and Ontario, we've got a 69-year-old male paraplegic. Current UTI, flu-like symptoms, sweating profusely and dizzy. Repeating to Wilson, South Wilson, and Alcon. EMS call 4403 East Lake Road. Between Maple and Ontario, you've got a 69-year-old male paraplegic. Current UTI, displaying flu-like symptoms, sweaty, dizzy. 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

0: Snyder County Fire Patrol to Terry's Corners and Mercy EMS. 5300 Royalton Center Road between Chestnut Ridge Road and Ernest Road for female actively seizing, called in by patrol. Repeating to Terry's Corners and Mercy EMS at 5300 Royalton Center Road between Chestnut Ridge Road and Ernest Road for female actively seizing, called in by patrol. ALS priority on FDEMS. 1417 Nutter County Fire.
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DLS standard response recommended here until the NFT EMS. 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

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Niagara County Clerk, short clear, 1521.

Niagara County Fire Control, Lewiston 1, EMS, 46614 Quarter Center Road, between Ridge Road and Swan Road, using the front door for the 74-year-old female that fell with upper leg pain. BLS priority recommended, you're still being FD EMS. Niagara County Fire Control, repeating to Lewiston 1, EMS, 4661 Porter Center Road, between Ridge Road and Swan Road, using the front door for the 74-year-old female that fell with upper leg pain. BLS priority recommended, you're still being FD EMS. Niagara County Fire Control, clear at 1621.

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Using the main entrance for a 90-year-old female, holds her mental status, possibly UTI, very confused. ALS priority recommended, yes, there'll be an LC check 1. 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

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There's a smoke alarm going off within the residence. 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

0: 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Niagara County Fire Control clear at 1628.
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Second to the Thomas for your fire alarm. 7102 Old Niagara Correction, Old English Road, between the Dead End and Ernest Road. The smoke alarm going off in the residence. 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Niagara County Fire Control, clear at 1632.

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Niagara County Fire Control repeating, Upper Mountain, EMS, 583 Mountain View Drive, between Woodland Drive and Lewiston Road, for the 87-year-old female collapsed, possibly not breathing. ALS Parade recommended your SLV and ST-EMS. Niagara County Fire Control clear at 1646.

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BLS priority recommended, you're still be an NTFD TAC 1. Niagara County Fire Control clear at 1647. Niagara County Fire Control, Lewiston 1 base, checking your status.

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0: 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Niagara County Fire Control clear at 1653.
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0: 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Niagara County Fire Control clear at 1718. 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

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Niagara County Fire Control repeated that County EMS 22. 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Niagara County Fire Control clear. 1746.

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Niagara County Fire Control clear at 1801.

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The smell of natural gas in the residence. Negative symptoms. Here's something at FD Tac 1. Niagara County Fire Control, Peter and Barker. Service call, 1651 Heartland Road, between Haight Road and West Somerset Road. There's no natural gas in the residence. Negative symptoms. All parties are evacuated at this time. Here in Sylvia on FD Tac 1. Niagara County Fire Control, clear at 1840.

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For the 63-year-old female, cellulitis in the left leg and bleeding. 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BLS standard response recommended. Your incident will be on FD EMS. Niagara County Third Show clear at 1921.

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ELS standard response recommended, your SLBN FT EMS. Niagara County Fire Control repeating to Lewiston 2, correction, Lewiston 1, second set of tones. 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ELS standard response recommended, your incident will be on FT EMS. Niagara County Fire Control clear at 1927.

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Responding to Creek Road. 10-4, 7 and 10 responding, 4696 Creek Road.

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